Now that you were shocked, but not end up with being a when you jam it out. I suba you were for you now. You can hear you. That's about I suba tun tun shake with your papu. You know when I knew. Jam it out. Yeah, you were sure. Question name was you want a question. Next challenge by question. Nate was not old. You square back out. Yeah, now when it's what you're that cool. So I get you what you're that mean. Yeah, just you. Jam when you be what you. Jam when you arch now. Pia ya tuwala pa uchu chang sa chang yu mene ka ziu tei me tau cha su pa ma nyu chang wan ye pi ya u me da ze na pa tei me tau chang wan shu wo chun de wala ne wa wa ze na ki he u me nyu no wa sko te 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of Papu, you all know him. Aren't you a quest loose? Was your quest chick? Was your quest knees? Was your chamon ya use me one as you, Jaluchko, was you, Jamatao Native was a quench can who as you just was Jamon ye Walla Newa Nawa is a Jamba Jamon ye Nam Batuka champed by you, you Jamon Sanaka Senamus Nayonu. Chundea Jasuba Wala Weshuch Pekut Jasuba S Wala Selbinu Exe Metaw Isadenek Jahinj Wachundea Witscape Wala Newa good Jasuba Yet unit Jamway Mesehes menu Witskey na Kim and Jik Teo Show Major now Nasa Wa would you Jamway shoes which one says Mazio Jan you shame you a key member no Iban ha key member you we aknao hazio jaso ba jamai wala kahio nanyo kishpe kwaju de jaj jaso ba jamai puywa na wo heze 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good you, Manu, Jats Awake, Stawake, Jasak Tango, Yakacha, you Jan Yu, Jan Yu, he looks at which on there. 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Not Walsh Castle, Jasuba, stay you, Mania, could you? Masume when the Jasu Bajamoy Unshachame, as you Jap Kanaya Woodsman and you Jar, Janja, Steba Kishna, who has you? 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